If it's heavy and it's Saturday, that can mean only one thing. What's up? I'm Scary Terry, and this is Scary Terry's Saturday Nightmare on your home for Dave and Chuck the Freak in the Morning and 5 hours of metal on a Saturday night. Kicking off tonight's show with Pity, We Are Shadows, Robert the Zombie before that, and Dragula. Coming up in this hour of the show, we'll have a convo with one of the boys from Korn, but first, it's Sepultura, Dead Embryonic Cells, Scary Terry's Saturday Nightmare. 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

0: Ask not for whom the bell tolls. It tolls for thee. Metallica getting all Hemingway up in here. It's on Scary Terry's Saturday Nightmare on 103.7 The Crow, where we turn our ears to Brian Head Welch of Korn. And he talked with us about Korn's mission.
1: You know, we're just trying to have fun, you know? And we want to see our fans have fun, so we try to write music that makes them move. That's what we focus on this record. And, you know, there's been experimental things that Korn's done over the years. Some when I was there, some when I was gone. Cover songs and everything. You got to stimulate yourself to have fun and, you know, can't please everybody all the time. But, you know, it's worked out, I think.
0: Yeah, it's definitely worked out. It's music that makes you move. It is Korn. It is coming undone. Scary Terry's Saturday Nightmare, 103.7 The Crow.

1037 The Crow. It is Scary Terry's Saturday Nightmare with Queensryche and Jet City Woman. If you do a little bit of searching on YouTube, you can find a really sweet mashup of Jet City Woman mashed up with the Spinners' I'll Be There. Like an old-time Motown group. It's worth the click, fam. Worth the click. All right, coming up, I'm going to tell you, okay, you've had pizza delivered, right? Or maybe you've DoorDashed things and had all sorts of stuff delivered to you. Have you ever had concert tickets delivered to you? Well, if not, we can change that for you. Deets on that. After Motionless and White, it's Werewolf. Scary Terry's Saturday Nightmare. 103.7 The Crow.

0: 93.7 The Crow. It is Scary Terry's Saturday Nightmare with, I believe, a song that's only legal for medical use in South Dakota. That is Tool and the Pot. What's up? I'm Scary Terry. The Crow's Prize Patrol is back on the streets. And here's the thing about the Prize Patrol. Like, we don't just show up at random places. We can actually set an appointment with your place of business and go out there and literally deliver concert tickets to you. We've been giving away tickets to Shinedown, right? Yeah, your buddy DJ Ace is hitting the road again every Tuesday and Thursday. Find out where the Prize Patrol is going to be next, or maybe request that we show up to where you work at Crow, K-R-R-O. If you spell it like the bird, you're doing it wrong, .com.
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8: From the Kelloland Live Doppler Storm Center.
9: Mostly cloudy skies this afternoon. Still trying to filter in periods of sunshine. Well, the high of 78. Scattered showers, thunderstorms will last into this evening and even for tomorrow. Tonight's low fall to 58. Tomorrow's high will be 80 as we continue to monitor the skies with our scattered showers and thunderstorms. From the Kelloland Live Doppler HD Storm Center, I'm Scott Munns.
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Avatar the Dirt I'm Buried In. It's on Scary Terry's Saturday Nightmare. 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What's up? I'm Scary Terry. Coming up in hour number two of the show, we will ask one of the most important questions of the night to one of the most legendary vocalists in our metal scene. But first, it is Head P.E. Bartender Scary Terry's Saturday Nightmare. 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

0: it's a lifestyle. You know, it's a way of life. It's something that you put your heart into and believe into to the end. You know, I mean, as far for me, and as I see as metal fans go, you know, they're really lifers when it comes to the style of music.
1: Damn straight. We're lifers too, man. Testament. 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It's on Scary Terry's Saturday Nightmare. 103.7 The Crow.

103.7 The Crow. It is Scary Terry's Saturday Nightmare with Beartooth and Beaten in Lips. Beartooth's Caleb Shomo recently came out as openly gay. His wife of 14 years is standing by him. She says, obviously, this is a difficult time for me as well, but I've loved this man forever. He loves me, but, you know, obviously, you know, I'm going to support him. And I want to make this very clear. I don't think I have to wait till June to say this. There is room for everyone in this mosh pit. Full stop. Coming up, we're going to see what's up with the Crow's concert calendar. But first, Slayer's Kerry King flying solo. It's Residue. It's on Scary Terry's Saturday Nightmare. 103.7 The Crow.

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Scary Terry's Saturday Nightmare on 103.7 The Crow. Everything that

0: Man, that band tore it up with Corrosion of Conformity right here in the Sioux Empire a couple weeks back. Clutch, Earth Rocker. It's on Scary Terry's Saturday Nightmare. It's on 103.7 The Crow. Our concert calendar is more loaded than ever. Have you seen these big shows coming your way? Buck Cherry is coming to the Sioux Empire. You've got David Lee freaking Roth. Weird Al Yankovic is coming to town, man. You can see all these huge shows that are coming your way. Red just got added to the concert calendar. Yeah, this Sunday, there'll be a Biggs Bar. You can find out more about all these big shows at Crow, KRRO.com.
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6: From the Kelloland Live Doppler Storm Center.
7: Cloudy skies are going to continue this evening before the chance for rain and thunderstorms increases overnight. Southeast winds will stay breezy as well at 15 to 25 miles per hour, and temperatures will cool off to a low of 58. For tomorrow, more isolated thunderstorms are possible with a high of 78. From the Kelloland Live Doppler HD Storm Center, I'm meteorologist Jalen Borison.
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It is Ra-ta-ta-ta. It's on Scary Terry's Saturday Nightmare on 103.7 The Crow. Anthrax before that with I Am The Law. Scott Ian of Anthrax revealing in a recent interview that he plays online poker, not just backstage, but while he is on stage doing the Anthrax things, he'll take a break and, you know, run off to the side of the stage to, you know, make sure he's, you know, holding it down in Texas Hold'em. And he's also roped his guitar tech into this as well. So when Scott's got to go out and, you know, play Cotton Amash or Madhouse or whatever, he tells his tech, okay, bro, don't hit here, but don't hit here. It's just, that's what you're paying for when you pay concert ticket money to see Anthrax. You're watching Scott Ian gamble his children's future away. It's neat. It's you know what, though? He can handle a poker game. Now, if he was playing, like, Magic the Gathering Commander or something, that could get a little... The rest of the band's just sitting there waiting for him to wait for his opponent to do their 20-piece combo or whatever. All right, coming up, we're going to talk to another one of your favorite lead singers from another one of your favorite bands. But first, Lamb of God, Ruin. It's Scary Terry's Saturday Nightmare. 103.7 The Crow.

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0: Metallica, Fade to Black. It's on Scary Terry's Saturday Nightmare. It's on 103.7 The Crow. I'm Scary Terry, and I'm a man of a certain age. I remember when I used to buy actual physical products and physical media to listen to music. My stereo. Do you remember having stereos, man? And like now we listen to music on things that look like eggs and cylinders. And I reminisced on that because Seven Dust, they have issued cassette versions of their albums. I'll talk with LJ about that.
1: Oh man, how much fun is that? And the nostalgia to it is incredible. The other day with my 15-year-old daughter, I was kind of scrolling and stuff, and this record player CD tape deck showed up, and I'm like, I'm getting that for you. And she's like, but why, Dad? I'm like, well, your car that you got for your birthday has a CD player in it, and it'll be fun for you to actually go. We'll find an old store and just start doing that again, and you have a tape player in that. I said, that's fun. I mean, maybe they don't know it's fun because they've never done it.
0: Right. I feel like that's one of the things that is missing from the modern music consumption experience. These days, we listen to music on things that look like cylinders and eggs. But back in our day, man, we had these giant stereo systems. They were like temples and altars to music.
1: Man, don't we-

0: remember
1: on the way?
0: Don't you remember the sound of opening the tape deck and all of that? All of that right there was a whole soundtrack to our lives. That the build up to it before the music, that was important.
1: Right, right. Cracking the cellophane, smelling that new cassette smell, and then your friend's cheap ass stereo would eat it. Then you have to get the pencil out to wind it all back up.
0: Oh my God, absolutely. Having to push rewind with your finger and find it. So, you know, even though I love technology and I think it's great that we moved on, but it's, you know, it's really cool. I call myself a mantiquer. So I have a lot of I made that word up too, by the way. So I believe in keeping that nostalgia around. They call me old school anyway, so it's just fun to be able to do that. You know, it's really cool.
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1037 The Crow, it is Scary Terry's Saturday Nightmare with Trivium and In Waves. What's up? I'm Scary Terry. If you've got a case of the munchies, for whatever reason, we've got just the thing to fix you up. We'll get to that after Gojira. Our time is now. Scary Terry's Saturday Nightmare, 1037 The Crow.

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12: The chance for showers and thunderstorms is going to continue for your Sunday. Our highs will keep staying around average low near 78 with breezy southeast winds at 15 to 25 miles per hour. On Monday, winds will shift to the north and become lighter. Our highs are also going to be slightly warmer near 80. From the Kelloland Live Doppler HD Storm Center, I'm meteorologist Jalen Borson.
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1037 The Crow. It is Scary Terry's Saturday Nightmare with In This Moment and The Purge. So In This Moment recently changed record labels. They are on the same record label as a little garage band. You might have heard them, a Timer 12,000 on The Crow. Five Finger Death Punch. Now, I love In This Moment. Been a fan for a hot minute. The record label they were on before had like a lot of top 40 bands, and I feel like In This Moment kind of got lost in the shuffle there. So, that record label knows what to do with bands that are on the heavier side of things. It clearly worked for Five Finger Death Punch, who you'll be hearing from after Ministry. It's Thieves. It's on Scary Terry's Saturday Nightmare. 103.7 The Crow.

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3: 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Everything that rocks.

five-finger death punch and the bleeding. It's on Scary Terry's Saturday Nightmare. It's on 103.7 The Crow. What's up? I'm Scary Terry. This one is for my bass player bros. I play bass poorly, but I do play bass. So for my fellow bass players, get out your air bass and get ready to dun dun ding dun dun ding dun dun ding dun dun ding. Yeah, you know it's Mudvayne. It's Dig on The Crow.

Mushroom Head, Simple Survival, What's Your Name? It's on Scary Terry's Saturday Nightmare. It's on 103.7 The Crow. We have a winner! And we're not done giving the prize away yet. Deets on that after Deftones. My mind is a mountain, and my mountain's on my mind. It's a Mountain Dew. It's a real Baja Blast up there. It's on 103.7 The Crow.

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0: Machine Head, Locust, Scary Terry's Saturday Nightmare. It's on 103.7 The Crow. Coming up in the next hour of the show, one of your favorite metal drummers has a really cool Machine Head story that we're going to share with you. Plus, they're a band you can see live. Deets on the Where and the When coming up in just a sec. Speaking of going to big shows, congrats to Don Shea of Sioux Falls picking up trip 1 of 3 with our Rockstar Road Trip. 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
7: The gloomy weather is going to hang around this evening as skies stay cloudy. Heading into tonight, though, the chance for rain and thunderstorms will increase. Lows are expected to be near 58, and southeast winds are going to be around 15 to 25 miles per hour. For tomorrow, more showers and isolated thunderstorms are possible. From the Kelloland Live Doppler HD Storm Center, I'm meteorologist Jalen Borison.
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1037 The Crow. It is Scary Terry's Saturday Nightmare with Testament and Fantaside AI. Metallica before that, Welcome Home Sanitarium, getting us into hour number five of the show. Coming up in hour number five, a sneak preview of next week's Nightmare, plus a conversation with one of your favorite metal drummers. But first, Cold Chamber, Sway, Scary Terry's Saturday Nightmare, 1037 The Crow.

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0: A little preview of what you're going to get next Saturday on Scary Terry's Saturday Nightmare on 103.7 The Crow. That's right, next Saturday, 6/6/26, the International Day of Slayer. We're going to play a buttload of Slayer next weekend on The Nightmare, one of my favorite bands. Of course, everybody's got a favorite band, including the drummer of this band. Imagine that you are a musician, you're on tour with one of your favorite bands of all time, and they come up to you and they need a favor. Check out this story from Rob Rivera of Nonpoint.
1: We were on tour with Machine Head and Hell Yeah, and we were supposed to play in Green Bay, Wisconsin at the ballroom. Forgot the name of the ballroom place. But unfortunately, Dave McLean's mother passed away. Mm. And when I got there, their tech babyface pulls me aside and says, "Hey, Rob's going to talk to you." I'm like, "Okay." He said, "Yeah, Dave's mom passed away and he wants to talk to you." I'm like, "What does he want to talk to me?" I just didn't connect anything. They canceled that night. So he comes and gets me, takes me to their bus, and he sits me down, and Rob Flynn is sitting across me. And the thing is, what people don't, Rob never understood this. I look at him like I looked at James Hetfield. Like, he is just like, to me, you know, just huge influence on me. And he sits down, and says, "Rob, you're the biggest Machine Head fan on this tour. I want you to sit in with us tomorrow."
2: Oh,
1: and I'm like, "You said, you want me to play with you tomorrow night?" Yeah, and I'm like, I didn't know what to say. I was like, because, I mean, McLean is such an incredible drummer, and their music is so demanding from the drum side. And I said, I can't say no, you know, even though I may not be able to pull it off. So all the drummers from the tour, the Mark from Bury Your Dead, Vinnie Paul from Hell Yeah, and myself, we split up the set list. So I played Old, and I played Aesthetics of Hate. And not only did I play with Machine Head that night, it was the biggest show of the entire tour. It was in La Crosse. And I was playing on Vinnie Paul's drum set, and Vinnie Paul's sitting right there watching me play on his drum set, playing with Machine Head. And that day, Green Bay, I was all night listening to the two songs. It was all I listened to was those two songs. And I pulled it off, man. And I was like, the best part of the night is like all my band members were there watching me. And then Phil from Machine Head came from behind the amps and gave me the biggest hug. And I was like, man, I was like in tears. I couldn't believe it. It was cool, man. It's like something else. I mean, it was an unfortunate how it happened because, I mean, it was so sad, you know, Dave's mom passed away. But I did get to play with one of my favorite bands in the whole world, you know, and it was something I'll never forget.
2: Dream come true, man.
1: Definitely.
2: Dream come
1: it was
2: true.
1: One of the top five things in my career.
0: I mean, come on, right? You can see Nonpoint performing live at the Midsummer Music Festival. That's coming your way in Minnehaha. I'm sure I'm mispronouncing that. They're in Minnesota. They're not going to yell at me. July 23rd through 25th. Yeah, Nonpoint, Warrant will be there. Dorothy, Collective Soul. Get the deets on that big show in the concert calendar. 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Nonpoint. It's what a day. It's Scary Terry's Saturday Nightmare. 103.7 The Crow.

1037 The Crow. It is Scary Terry Saturday Nightmare, whether you heard it for the first time on a Jay and Silent Bob film or on King Diamond's Them back in the day. Welcome to the show, man. We don't gatekeep here. King Diamond's and welcome home on Scary Terry Saturday Nightmare. And now the band that asked the question, what if metal but really horny? Sleep Token, Emergence on The Crow. Well,

0: 1037 The Crow. It is Scary Terry's Saturday Nightmare with Megadeth and Go to Hell. What's up? I'm Scary Terry. It's almost time to turn this station back to normie mode. But before we do, I want to thank our guest tonight, Brian Head Welch of Korn, Chuck Billy of Testament, LJ LeJean Witherspoon of Seven Dust, and Rob Rivera of Nonpoint. Shout out to Tom, Denzel, and Moose for their behind the scenes work getting this show on the air. And as always and forever, thank you to you. 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
6: Mostly cloudy skies this afternoon. Still trying to filter in periods of sunshine. We'll have a high of 78. Scattered showers, thunderstorms will last into this evening and even for tomorrow. Tonight's low fall of 58. Tomorrow's high will be 80 as we continue to monitor the skies with our scattered showers and thunderstorms. From the Kelloland Live Doppler HD Storm Center, I'm Scott Munn.
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Sarah from Hartford. 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Thanks, Sarah of Hartford. Weird finding that review on Pinterest.

1037 The Crow. 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
1: His friends yesterday was sending him warnings that it had been open for 10 minutes. It's like, warning, warning, your fridge is open. Dave's like, it's been 10 minutes.
2: My dryer's just sitting in the basement. Being a dryer.
3: It's not your friend.
2: There's probably clothes from last night in there all dry. 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
3: Just doing dryer stuff.
2: I can't imagine if it was like, your clothes are still in the dryer. Your clothes are still in the dryer.
1: Yeah. God damn it, Jesse, go get That's it. That is Dave's world.
3: Oh my God.
1: That's Dave's world. Okay, maybe I'm too connected. In a bit.
0: Dave and Chuck the Freak in the morning. 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
6: The chance for showers and thunderstorms is going to continue for your Sunday. Our highs will keep staying around average, though, near 78 with breezy southeast winds at 15 to 25 miles per hour. On Monday, winds will shift to the north and become lighter. Our highs are also going to be slightly warmer, near 80. From the Kelloland Live Doppler HD Storm Center, I'm meteorologist Jayla Borson.
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Angie's List ranked us. Tools that may need sharpening. That's a good thing, right?

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5: Mostly cloudy skies this afternoon. Still trying to filter in periods of sunshine. We'll have a high of 78. Scattered showers, thunderstorms will last into this evening and even for tomorrow. Tonight's low will fall to 58. Tomorrow's high will be 80 as we continue to monitor the skies with our scattered showers and thunderstorms. From the Kelloland Live Doppler HD Storm Center, I'm Scott Mullins.
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6: Mostly cloudy skies this afternoon. Still trying to filter in periods of sunshine. Well, the high of 78. Scattered showers, thunderstorms will last into this evening and even for tomorrow. Tonight's low fall to 58. Tomorrow's high will be 80 as we continue to monitor the skies with our scattered showers and thunderstorms. From the Kelloland Live Doppler HD Storm Center, I'm Scott Lund.
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5: The chance for showers and thunderstorms is going to continue for your Sunday. Our highs will keep staying around average, though, near 78 with breezy southeast winds at 15 to 25 miles per hour. On Monday, winds will shift to the north and become lighter. Our highs are also going to be slightly warmer, near 80. From the Kelloland Live Doppler HD Storm Center, I'm meteorologist Jalen Borson.
1: 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Ooh, right there. Oh, yeah. 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

climb inside the heads of Dave, Chuck, Lisa, and Andy. 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

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Aw, the sweetest people with biggest hearts. Yeah, that one's probably not about us. But thanks, Betty, for the Home Advisor review.

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5: Mostly cloudy skies this afternoon. Still trying to filter in periods of sunshine while the high of 78. Scattered showers, thunderstorms will last into this evening and even for tomorrow. Tonight's low fall of 58. Tomorrow's high will be 80 as we continue to monitor the skies with our scattered showers and thunderstorms. From the Kelloland Live Doppler HD Storm Center, I'm Scott Munn.
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1: This is Forum. I'm John Michaels, Public Affairs Radio Director since 1977. Mike Keller, Suicide Prevention and Outreach Program Director. Lisa Ottmer, Development Director at the Helpline Center. 211-988 are two different things. I guess we want to kind of show the progression on that a little bit. But the 15th annual Step Forward to Prevent Suicide Walk will be coming up this Saturday at 9 o'clock in the morning. And I guess to kind of start off a little bit, tell us about what they'll see if they come down Saturday morning at 9 o'clock at Favorite Park.
2: We have the 15th annual Step Forward to Prevent Suicide Walk. And that event is just a special time for people to come together and remember their loved ones that have died by suicide and just kind of come together as a community and show support for each other and grieve the loss, but also be with one another and remember their loved ones, too.
1: This is really kind of healing for them, too, isn't it?
2: It is. It's a really good opportunity for folks to come together and, like I said, kind of remember their loved ones that have died by suicide and also gather some information. The Helpline Center has a lot of resources and services and programs that we can allow the survivors of suicide to take advantage of, and a lot of people aren't familiar with those. So we'll have plenty of information at the event, too, that people can take and even visit with Helpline Center staff, too, if they need to as well.
1: You say 15 years on that. That gives a lot of meaning to it. And you got some guest speakers, I guess. Tell us a little bit about them.
2: Yeah.
1: Dodie and Brian.
2: Yep. Dodie and Brian Young, they are from Sioux Falls, and they lost their son, Isaiah, a couple years ago to suicide. And he was 19 years old. And they really struggled with his loss because they didn't have any signs. He just seemed like a very happy-go-lucky kid. He had a lot of friends, was big in athletics, and really good in school, and they just didn't see any warning signs whatsoever. And so they are going to be sharing the message of hope and healing with the attendees at the event on Saturday, and just kind of their unique grieving processes, as well as sharing some information about Isaiah's life as well.
1: It's not too late to register to join the walk?
2: No, not at all. People can register online ahead of time at helplinecenter.org. And there's no cost to attend. We do encourage donations, you know, whether you want to give a few dollars or quite a bit more than that. You know, we will take anything. But yeah, people can register online. Otherwise, if you're not too tech savvy or don't have time, we have registration on site at the event as well.
1: You can form teams. You have friends, family members, co-workers, classmates. It's to raise awareness, reduce stigma, and support those who are grieving the loss of a loved one to suicide. Doing this program since 77, and I did a lot of programs with the agriculture. A lot of people lost their farms back in the 70s. Many of them were farms that were founded by their great-grandparents and were heritage farms or centennial farms. There was a big thing with the banks back then. A lot of them were getting possessed, and quite often, you didn't read it in the obituaries, but families would find their husband hanging in the barn type of thing. It wasn't that uncommon back then, but agriculture still is one of the things that faces kind of unique mental health challenges with suicide.
3: It certainly does. You know, there's some unique challenges in the agricultural industry. A lot of it's out of their hands in terms of weather and market prices, so they really have an uphill battle, and they carry a lot, too. A lot of the pride of those family farms and mm-hmm. what they're doing there as well. And oftentimes, in the rural areas, there are just a lack of resources, mental health resources, so it's more difficult for them to access those resources as well.
1: Well, they're isolated in many parts of South Dakota. I mean, Sioux Falls, we kind of see, you know, things just down the street. But if you live in western South Dakota or even in rural eastern South Dakota, your neighbors aren't as close as they used to be. I know back when I was talking about the 70s there, they were losing their schools. They were losing their bus routes. They were losing a way of life. Back then, and it's still going on. Statistically, ranchers and farmers could be up to 3.5 times as likely to die from suicide than the general public. And they'd be the last to talk about it, wouldn't they?
3: We often see that as the case. Mm-hmm. And, you know, so that's one of the benefits of having the 988 crisis line is it allows someone to be able to talk for help and reach out for help without other people knowing about it, because sometimes it's that stigma and that fear of people thinking you're a failure because you're struggling with suicidal thoughts. And yet it's a very normal human thing to wrestle with. So it's good for them to know that there's resources available.
1: It's all dependent on the weather, and no matter how much we talk about the weather, there's absolutely nothing we can do about it. The isolation, and you know, they put in so much work, and like I say, it's a generational type of thing where they think they're failing their grandparents or their grandsons in that sense. But another one is American Indians. But suicide, again, is isolation, it's poverty, loss of hope, I guess.
3: Yeah, it certainly isn't multifaceted as people are wrestling with the challenges of life, and it gets to the core of who we are, not just as individuals, but as communities and our cultures, and just identifying where are those key components that gets us connected with one another and with purpose and meaning in life.
1: There is such a thing as a suicide cluster. Tell us about that.
3: That's where you might see multiple individuals who are either talking about suicide or making suicide plans or actually following through with those plans and dying by suicide. And they have some connection with each other. And it could be through social media or it could be in their very own communities. And, you know, the kind of the core that we see in suicide is people typically don't want to die, but they want their suffering and their pain to end. And so if they perceive one person's pain and suffering ending, then they may look at that and say, hey, that's how I can end my pain and suffering, not realizing that that pain and suffering then just kind of flows over onto everybody else around them and the survivors.
1: Talking to Mike Keller, Suicide Prevention and Outreach Program Director, and Lisa Otmer, Development Director at the Helpline Center. With the anonymity of radio, we're talking to people right now that nobody has to know they're listening. Nobody else, you know, with the anonymity of radio, in a sense, they can say, well, maybe this doesn't affect me now, but maybe 2 years even from now, maybe it does. But the walk coming up next Saturday at Fairwick Park, they can just kind of walk up and kind of be there and nobody knows. And yet they can maybe talk to somebody at the walk.
2: Yeah, definitely. So the Step Forward to Prevent Suicide walk that we mentioned is on Saturday this weekend in downtown Sioux Falls. We have a lot of Helpline Center staff that are trained and certified to visit with people confidentially and in that safe place. And some of them are from our 988 team. And, you know, Mike will be down there as well, visiting with people if needed. And it's just a really good opportunity for folks to come out and just know that they're not alone. You know, we have people that come out and walk together as a team, whether they're friends, families, coworkers, if they have somebody that died by suicide. But we also see a fair amount of people that just come individually and just take that moment to, you know, understand that it's okay to not be okay and that everybody has struggles. And like Mike said, you know, the pain and the suffering, it will end and it will get better. And there is hope out there. It's just a matter of reaching out to the right sources and taking that first step and asking for help.
1: I've said this in previous programs we've done on suicide. Cindy Lauper, who sang the song Girls Just Want to Have Fun, for some people that may be before their time, but she tried to commit suicide and failed. And her comment to everybody was, look what I would have missed. And just think about that for a minute. Service members, we talk about post-traumatic stress syndrome. That's something that basically Vietnam defined before it was pull up your bootstraps, you know, shell shock or whichever. But that kind of defined it for anyone that maybe, you know, was raped or had any trauma type of, you know, trauma is trauma, no matter if it's a car crash or whichever. It affects many different ways, but service members are 1.5 times likely to die by suicide than non-veterans. And this covers a lot of things. It really applies, I think, to other trauma aspects of, well, with veterans, you got combat, brain injuries. You're standing next to a bomb going off or jets taking off all the time, post-traumatic stress injury, traumatic loss, your best friends or buddies, sexual assault or abuse, but then also something that applies to many people, chronic pain, depression, anxiety, financial issues, divorce. You know, a lot of these, I could, you know, check off some of those boxes. A lot of people out there in the audience, you think, you know, I'm not depressed, but maybe you are. And it doesn't, We say it's just an arm reach away for 211 or 988. Tell us, you know, how that has evolved.
2: Yeah, so 988 has been around for just a few years. The Helpline Center oversees both the 211 life, or the 211 Helpline and the 988 Lifeline, which is unique for South Dakota. But it's interesting because, like I said, 988's only been around for a couple years now, and we see the call volumes increasing month after month after month, and especially with summer upon us now. We do see an increase in the youth reaching out to 988 specifically. And, you know, sometimes their schedules are off, their sleeping habits are off, maybe their friends are gone, and not to mention their support systems of those reliable teachers and counselors at the school districts that do a great job. They're not there in the summer times, you know, so sometimes those kiddos have some struggles and whatnot. But, you know, people can call, text, or chat 988, and that's 24/7. It's free. It's confidential. And we get phone calls from every demographic and every age group. It doesn't matter your income, your background. Everybody's got struggles in life, you know. And the thing that I always try to remind people, too, is that to call or chat or text 988, you do not have to be in a crisis to make that connection. It can be maybe you're reaching out on behalf of somebody else, you know, who you think might be struggling, but you're not quite sure how to approach the conversation. Or maybe you just got general, you know, anxiety or depression, substance use, maybe relationship issues, and you're just not quite sure how to navigate that difficult time. Like I said, you don't have to be in crisis to contact 988. We're happy to visit with you and offer that caring heart and that support that you're really looking for.
1: It's closer now than the old landlines. Now you got your phones in your hand. But what I say is the people that will answer are professional. We used to talk to the people that would run a program like this at night, and somebody would call into the radio station, and we'd say, you can't give them advice. I'm sorry. Pass them on to a professional, because you never know who's listening. But you mentioned youth, and that's something that is so tragic when they're a young age and have so much in front of them of their life that could be. I used to do dances back in the old disco and wheels days, and back in the 80s, 70s, and 90s, and, you know, so forth. But I remember Roosevelt High School, which isn't that old, I guess you might say. A young cheerleader, I believe she was, had just gotten back with her family going to look at one of the colleges she was going to go to. This was at this time of year, graduation. And she went in and asked her dad, can I talk to you? And her dad was on the phone, says, well, I'll talk to you in just a minute. Well, during that time, you know, when he went to talk to her, she had committed suicide. Nobody knew. Nobody thought. Everybody thought that she was, you know, successful. And you can imagine that dad thinking, just if I would have just hung up that telephone. But that affected the prom, it affected the graduation, it affected the homecoming dance the next year. People in that school were still crying about that. Washington High, the new one, I used to go to the old one. A tragic system of the students, you know, it's kind of like a veteran who feels like, you know, they were the hero. I'm the one that's still alive. Why am I still alive? But the students got together and said, what can we do, you know, because of this, you know, friend of everybody that they never thought would even attempt suicide did. They got together and said, well, what can we do? And they came up with a pretty good idea, I thought. And this was quite a few years ago. They got little business cards. And they handed them out to anybody and said, you know, when you ask somebody, how are you, is to look them in the eye and really mean it. I can go back to when I graduated from high school in 1965, which is dating myself a little bit here. A guy drove his car off the hill up here, you know, where Morales is, where the monument on top of the hill is, because he broke up with a girlfriend. And the tragic thing about it was he didn't really die. He injured himself quite seriously. And again, those who try to commit suicide and end up not completing that, sometimes that can be a real problem for them too.
3: Yeah, you know, they're getting to that point of they're feeling like a burden. There's no hope and they're at a complete loss. And that will just carry forward with them. And we just want to reiterate, wherever someone is at in their journey of pain and suffering, that there is people who are willing to step alongside and walk with them. And that's just the benefit of the 988 crisis line. Or if they're feeling just stress from like the financial stress of life or other areas of the physical needs of life, the 211 line is that resource that helps them bolster all the areas of life that they need that support in.
1: I asked, a long time ago, what is the worst time of the week? And it seems like it's the weekends or, you know, Friday or Sunday, but it can be any day of the week. There's not any real statistical day that's more eminent than others. We talk about the youth, but you need to talk about older adults, too. I'm over 65, of course, but they don't attempt suicide as frequently, but their intent might be higher. They may be more thorough planners. They may be medically compromised in the first place, but over 55, you're already taking at least 5 different medications of some kind. But many times it might be anxiety, depression, medications, even in that sense, taking a pill isn't always the answer. Just like other age groups, many older adults' thoughts of suicide can't be traced to other treatable behavioral health concerns like depression. I'm reading again from your website here. Depression is an illness like most others. With support, symptoms can be addressed and reduced to a more manageable level. South Dakota Suicide Prevention Resources for Seniors, they have a toolkit, I believe, that you can get on the website.
3: Yeah, we have lots of resources available out there. The Helpline Center has an older adult program that provides that social support for individuals in the Sioux Falls area who are over 60 years old. We're also a part of the Sioux Falls Suicide Prevention Task Force, and that is actually one of the groups that we're looking at organizing efforts to reach the older adult population to identify, because it is one of those areas where we're seeing increased suicides, deaths in that age group, and looking for ways that we can provide training and resources. It's an age group that tends to naturally isolated, and oftentimes they feel like they're a burden to their family, and so we want to provide those resources to them.
1: Chronic pain can be something that can be unbearable, I guess, to some people, and they simply want to end it. Arthritis, many different things when you get older. Getting old isn't for wimps, I always say. But suicide isn't an answer, I don't think, for anything. Again, what you'll miss, what they don't realize quite often is how it affects so many people around them. And that's what we can talk about right now, is to educate people thinking about suicide, listening to the radio right now. It affects not them, but so many people. They may think that they're ending a burden, but this affects people. It traumatizes so many people for the rest of their life.
3: Yeah, it certainly does. That they refer to it as the ripple effect. Mm-hmm. You know, you have those people really close to you, but there's so many people, and I think the estimate is like 135 people are impacted by every suicide loss. And so it's just important for people to know, if they're facing that darkness in their life, to realize that there are other people who have walked that path and found the healing and the hope to walk through it, and they're willing to step alongside and help them. And they may not feel like there's any hope, but maybe they can just latch on to someone who has some hope and helps them through those dark times. Because all those people that could be affected by their death will then also be impacted by their life. And that can be just a wonderful impact that they can have in the years ahead of them as well.
1: There's two words, hope and loneliness. Loneliness has been forever. That's what most religion is really based on, is loneliness, you might say, and hope. I always say hope is defined by when everything seems hopeless. And that's just it. The 211 or the 988, you'll find someone that can help you, give you hope, and you don't have to be lonely. They'll give you the professional aspect and the routes to go.
3: Yeah, and, 24/7, that's key. And people can call the 988 number, or they can chat with someone, or they can text the 988 number as well. So there's various formats for people to be able to reach out that they're most comfortable with. 24/7, there's someone there to offer them that hope.
1: Again, I hate to say it, but through my experience, I used to go to a lot of DJ conventions in Las Vegas and LA and Atlantic City and Atlanta and that. And it wasn't that uncommon to get up

0: that. And they said it isn't the unforgivable sin in a sense, because they feel that people, when they do take suicide, they're not in their right mind in that sense. So don't take that religiously in that way. How can people prevent suicide?
1: You know, as an organization, we are providing mental health trainings and suicide prevention trainings so that people can understand what the warning signs look like and then give them skills and confidence to actually engage in those conversations when they see someone exhibiting those warning signs. There's a lot of fear involved of, if I start talking about suicide, will I put the idea of suicide in their minds? And that is just not true. Typically, if we see the warning signs, it's because they're already thinking about it. Then people typically are wanting someone to reach out to them and just ask them, because they're just starving for someone to offer them some help and hope. So certainly the trainings is one way that people can understand how they can support people in those ways. And then looking for ways to build a resilience in your life and finding the things that are encouraging and being grateful in life, just some common practices of well-being as well. And I would say then find those connections with other people. The human connection is very powerful. And so being willing to take those steps out of our comfort zone. And that may be, for some people, making that first phone call to 988 is that first step, connecting with someone else and then looking at ways they can build that connection.
0: Again, it's anonymous. They don't have to give their name. Can they try to intervene for a friend by calling 988?
1: Absolutely. You know, our crisis counselors are trained in that three-way conversation. So if you see someone struggling in that crisis, call on their behalf. You know, it's best if you can offer to make the call with them and for them. Even if they're not in that state of mind of accepting that call, you can still call and ask for guidance and ask for other resources that they may be able to offer you for that situation.
0: Again, the 15th Annual Step Forward to Prevent Suicide Walk coming up Saturday, June 6th, 9 a.m. at Fayrick Park in downtown Sioux Falls. Hundreds of people to honor loved ones, share hope, and stand united in suicide prevention. Again, all you have to do is walk up and maybe say hi to people, because these are all people who understand the language that other people probably don't understand.
2: Exactly. Yeah. So the Step Forward to Prevent Suicide Walk is just a great opportunity for people to come out and share that message of hope and healing and be surrounded by others who have gone that same journey of grief. And, you know, we have families, we have friends, coworkers. It doesn't matter who you are. If there's any type of suicide loss in your connection, you're more than welcome to come out and even just spread awareness too. You know, we'll have plenty of information out there. We'll have our 988 yard signs that we'll be passing out at the end of the walk that everybody's welcome to take. We've got some new booklets and brochures on healing after suicide and also supporting others that may be grieving that loss too.
0: How much does drugs have, you know, many times people die from drug overdoses that they didn't intend to have suicide, but how much does drugs really are involved in this? You know, people always see in the movies where they took too many sleeping pills or, you know, that type of thing.
1: Certainly, oftentimes drugs or alcohol are used as a coping mechanism when people are facing those emotional distresses in life. So that can add to, it doesn't fix the emotional distress, it typically aggravates it more. But we also know, you know, scientifically that alcohol and drugs limit our ability to cognitively think well. And so we get in those dark moments and we begin to think impulsively, and the alcohol or the drugs can aid that impulsive nature, which often is part of that suicide at that moment.
0: Well, if you go to downtown, you'll probably see somebody that's homeless. The homelessness is another aspect. You know, when I talk to people, you know, at Christmas time, United Gospel Mission or the Salvation Army, you know, that time of year, we always talk about the, you know, the people that come to their banquets or that type of thing, you know, for food or whichever. But quite often every winter, there's usually one or two people who freeze to death. Is it suicide or did they just not care? You know, and to be outside in the cold winter is a choice for them.
2: And that's the thing, like the Helpline Center, you know, we have so many resources that we talked about earlier. even the 211 side. You know, folks can

0: call and email or even stop in our office, you know, and we work with so many different nonprofits and agencies across Sioux Falls and across South Dakota. And we're here to help. You know, it doesn't matter what your age is, what your income is, you know, if you've got a roof over your head or not. We're here to offer that helping hand and the resources to get you on to the next day.
1: Well, in the modern age, I ask ChatGPT. It's interesting, the answers it gives sometimes. I put in suicide, Sioux Falls, and it says, you know, this is ChatGPT. It says, if you're in immediate danger of thinking you might act on suicidal thoughts, call 911 or go to the nearest ER right now. You can also contact 24/7, the crisis line, texting 988 in South Dakota. You can text or call. Calls are routed through the helpline, which provides suicide and crisis support statewide. And there's also a Vera Behavioral Health Hospital, Helpline Center, Encompass Mental Health, Stronghold Counseling Services, Rising Hope Counseling. And then it says, if you want, you can tell me what's going on right now. I'm here to listen. This is AI. Is this something new in your field?
2: I would say in the last year, it's something that really has emerged. And what we have seen is not good results of people utilizing AI chats to help in these moments. You know, one of the things that research is showing is the longer that someone has a conversation with AI, the less helpful it actually begins to have. You know, so we would just encourage people. What we know works is connecting with other human beings. And we have a lot of resources in the Sioux Falls area and even across the state, even in the rural areas. While they aren't as prevalent as Sioux Falls, people can still tap into those. And the easiest one is dialing 988. And there's a human there who has empathy and compassion that you can't find in an AI chat.
1: I bring that up because on social media, they talk about your mirror psychology, your AI partner, other things that social media could lead you to. And my own experience, I've had a chance to talk, not ChatGPT, that's usually pretty good, but I got onto another one. I think it was use.ai or whatever, but I told it it was wrong. And it said, uh-oh. I'm sorry, I was using my memory and not going to the original documents. And then it was wrong again, and they kept saying, well, I can lead you screen to screen to get to this point. And I said, no, that is not correct. And it answered, oh, I guess you know a lot about this. So, and I've talked to people who argue with their GPT all the time. So they can be very wrong, and I just wanted to bring that up as something that's happening today that is not maybe a good connection. The 988 and 211 is where to go. Mike Keller, why are you the Suicide Prevention Program Director?
2: You know, I've found myself over the years just being in those spaces of people who have had traumatic losses and grief, and a lot of those have centered around suicide. And I just want to be able to help people walk through those losses, because I know as painful as they are, there's incredible help and hope to be able to do that, and then to see people grow in ways that they didn't realize that they would grow from that, and then be able to turn around and help others as well. And that's really what we see at these walks, is those people who have lost in years past are now there to help support the people who have maybe lost someone new, or maybe who have never gotten the support that they did or wanted.
1: Mike Keller, Suicide Prevention Director, Lisa Ottman, Development Director, Helpline Center, 988-211, right now, anytime. I want to thank you for being with us on Forum.
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3: From the Kelloland Live Doppler Storm Center.
9: The gloomy weather is going to hang around this evening as skies stay cloudy. Heading into tonight, though, the chance for rain and thunderstorms will increase. Lows are expected to be near 58, and southeast winds are going to be around 15 to 25 miles per hour. For tomorrow, more showers and isolated thunderstorms are possible. From the Kelloland Live Doppler HD Storm Center, I'm meteorologist Jalen Borisson.
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This is Hard Reset on 103.7 The Crow. Thanks for tuning in. It is Moose. And this week, a couple of wishes for you. My hopes for you this week, zero check engine lights, as well as endless pockets for your cargo shorts. And good decisions, because if you're like me, you know you're going to go to the convenience store and hit up the roller dogs. Might want to stop at 2 this week, just so it doesn't turn into a complete dumpster fire.

0: 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Hi, it's Moose. Thanks for tuning in. This is the place that we can get together, all of us, who are really looking to reset the week. We were looking at stress going on with work, with bills, with family chaos, and probably some of us going through a lot worse right now. However, this is a place where we can all get together because we know here that you're not alone. I'm not here to solve your problems. I'm not here to, you know, I don't have any crystals that's going to tell me what to tell you and all that kind of stuff. I'm just letting you know you're not alone in this fight that we call life.
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Hey, it's Moose with a random movie quote. Can you guess what movie it's from? The quote goes, "It's not about how hard you hit, it's about how hard you can get hit and keep moving forward." Pretty good life advice there, too. Thanks to Rocky Balboa. Did you get it right?

0: It's Hard to Reset on 103.7 The Crow. Thanks for tuning in. It's Moose. Last weekend, we honored our fallen heroes. It's Memorial Day last weekend, and hopefully you had a chance to do that. You know what? We can't forget about them, even though Memorial Day is over. If you've got somebody in the military or if you've got a veteran within the family or friends, reach out to them. Give them a call. Give them a text today. Send them a meme. I always think that's one of the fun things to do. It doesn't matter if it's one of those crazy all-American memes like a, you know, bald eagle riding a tank, you know, eating beef jerky, shouting, "Yeah, brother." It doesn't matter. Just reach out and let's be there for our brothers.
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5: We'll get a small break in the action through the afternoon, calling it partly cloudy overall, but another round of showers and thunderstorms is possible later in the day. Some of those storms may be strong to severe with a high of 80 and a breezy southeast wind. A few more thunderstorms mainly before midnight, otherwise partly cloudy tonight with a low of 57, and a mix of sun and clouds on Monday with a high of 83 and a tolerable west wind. From the Storm Center at KelloWand TV, I'm meteorologist Adam Rudd.
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It's Moose. Survival TV shows, like the outdoorsy TV shows, Meat Eaters, Alone, you know, Survivor, Amazing Race, maybe even Naked and Afraid. There's dozens of these shows. But it seems like every time I get together with friends of mine and we start talking about these shows, we always size up how, you know, after two or three episodes, we could probably do that. We're wrong. So wrong.

0: 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This is where we get together, listen to loud music, and reset our minds for the week. We've got stress coming at us left and right. One thing that might help this week is just not to quit. This is what I do. I'll set myself up to start Monday to do something, you know, or I'll start this day. And let me tell you, it never, ever works. You don't need a perfect plan. You don't need all the equipment or whatever before you get started on whatever it is you need to do. So just do it. Just take the shot. You know, start the thing, whatever it is. Lift the heavy object. It doesn't matter what it is. Just don't quit, okay?
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This one for the parents, moms, and dads. Guess what? The silverware that keeps disappearing, you're not losing your mind. The kids are throwing it away. It really happens. Yeah, they throw it away. They're the kind of people that will put plastic forks and spoons in the sink, but they'll throw away the silverware. It doesn't make sense, but the good thing is you're not crazy, okay?

0: Hard Reset on 103.7 The Crow. I know some of you are already at the gym this morning. Congrats to you. The gym, basically one of the last honest places on earth. If you're looking for honesty, I'm telling you, the treadmill doesn't care about your horoscope. The weights don't care about any excuses. And let me tell you, the Jacob's Ladder, ugh, who invented that has got something wrong with them. Either way, every rep, every drop of sweat, every sore muscle, buddy, that's proof you're still fighting.
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5: Scattered showers this morning, maybe a thunderstorm or two, then a small break before another round of thunderstorms are possible later in the day. Some of those storms may be strong to severe. We'll have a high around 80 with a southeast wind at 15 to 25 miles per hour. A few more thunderstorms tonight, maybe before midnight, partly cloudy otherwise with a low of 57, then partly cloudy and 83 for Monday. From the Storm Center at Kelloland TV, I'm meteorologist Adam Burrow.
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KRRO, Sioux Falls. Are you stressed out, under pressure, fatigued? 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

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It's Moose with a random movie quote. See if you can get this one. It goes, worrying is like a rocking chair. It gives you something to do, but it doesn't get you anywhere. That's pretty good advice. And mad respect to those of you who guessed Van Wilder.

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all the time looking at my own scoreboard, trying to measure myself with, you know, bigger trucks, bigger paychecks, bigger flexes, whatever it is. Meanwhile, I could still be just empty, you know, just like a rest stop vending machine, you know, just empty inside. Maybe the real scoreboard is this. Just keep your word, stay strong when nobody's watching, and lift people up instead of tearing them down. That might work.

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0: And before I get out of here, I want to thank you for tuning in to Hard Reset. 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Maybe you can relate to it. It's, a little bit of motivation possibly for the week ahead and definitely a mind reset. Because we are dealing with all kinds of things every single day in this world. And you know what? Time to get our mind off it with some loud rock and roll. And by the way, if you have some advice for me and you want to reach out that I can share with everybody else, let me know, KRRO.com, or you can hit me up on the Crow app.
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6: We'll keep an eye out for another round of showers and thunderstorms that we'll try to develop later in the day. Some of those storms may be strong to severe. Beyond that, we're partly cloudy and breezy with a high around 80 southeast winds around 20 miles per hour. A few more thunderstorms may be before midnight, otherwise partly cloudy tonight with a low of 57. And a tolerable west wind on Monday, partly cloudy with a high of 83. From the Storm Center, I'm meteorologist Adam Murrah.
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0: Dave and Chuck the Freak in the morning. Everything that rocks all day, 103.7 The Crow. Hey, it's Moose. Saving Abel, a week from Thursday, they're going to be there at Biggs Bar. And we still have a chance for you to win tickets just by texting in. So you can do that right now. Just text Biggs, B-I-G-S, to 605-334-1037. Brand new Pretty Reckless on the way. We'll do Metallica. Also, Green
1: Ready
0: Day.
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It's Moose. Later on tonight at Biggs Bar, it's going to be Red. They're going to be doing their 20th anniversary tour in Sioux Falls. They're bringing along a bunch of folks. And congratulations to all the rock stars who won tickets to the show. You're saying, hey, you guys don't play Red that much. We do, and we just played some this morning. 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

0: David, Chuck the Freak in the morning. Everything that rocks all day. 103.7 The Crow. Man, this list of rock stars keeps getting longer and longer for your chance to win a rock star road trip to Fargo. We're talking to see the Foo Fighters. I mean, why else would you go to Fargo? So tune in tomorrow just after Dave and Chuck. Actually, no. Tune in during Dave and Chuck the Freak. 8 a.m. is the first keyword. Plus, you'll get another one at noon and another one at 4 o'clock right here on The Crow. 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Thanks to our friends at Get and Go. 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
7: From the Kelloland Live Doppler Storm Center.
8: Some scattered showers, maybe the occasional thunderstorm for the first part of your day. We'll get a small break, then another round of thunderstorms later in the day. Some of those storms later on could become strong to severe, so stay weather aware. Beyond that, we're breezy with a high around 80. 57 for your low tonight, partly cloudy with a few thunderstorms maybe before midnight. Then a mix of sun and clouds on Monday with a high of 83. From the Storm Center at Kelloland TV, I'm meteorologist Adam Rowe.
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Basically a double album. It is out in the stores now, or you can download it now. It's released on Friday, and that's all we've heard about is Shinedown's 8. It's a year and a half of making songs like that. It'll take you on a journey, too. There's songs that feature steel guitars and fiddles and all kinds of stuff. They went all over the place with this one. It's awesome. Are you thirsty? Well, don't go anywhere. I got a word for you to text so you can get some quench to your thirst from 103.7 The Crow.

0: 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This is 103.7 The Crow. Thanks for tuning in. Wood Growing Brewery, 605-334-1037. You just text Wood. Yeah. Do like a bunch of our rock stars have, including Larissa, Heather, Jens, who's also texted 605-334-1037. You're going to be able to throw in the drawing to get a $25 gift card to Wood Grain Brewery. Again, just text the word Wood. Trapped, Atreyu's latest called All For You, and let's throw in some Rush, too. Why not?
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0: Dave and Chuck the Freak in the morning. Everything that rocks all day. It's 103.7 The Crow. Hey, it's Moose. Let me play you more of Everything That Rocks. Emptiness Machine from Linkin Park on the way. We'll do something from 7 Mary 3. And throw in Jelly Roll. Why not? Saving Abel, good news. You've got more time to text in to win tickets to Thursday's, not this Thursday, but the following Thursday's show there at Biggs Bar. Again, that text number is 605-334-1037, and you just text Biggs, B-I-G-S. Good luck.
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1: From the Kelloland Live Doppler Storm Center.
7: Scattered showers this morning, maybe a thunderstorm or two, then a small break before another round of thunderstorms are possible later in the day. Some of those storms may be strong to severe. We'll have a high around 80 with a southeast wind at 15 to 25 miles per hour. A few more thunderstorms tonight, maybe before midnight, partly cloudy otherwise with a low of 57, then partly cloudy at 83 for Monday. From the Storm Center at Kelloland TV, I'm meteorologist Adam Rowe.
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1037, The Crow. 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

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It'll be out on the streets again this Tuesday and Thursday with more chances to win that rock star road trip. 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

0: Dave and Chuck the Freak in the morning. Everything that rocks all day. It's 103.7 The Crow. That's Day Seeker. Crawl back to my coffin. You like that? Let us know on the Crow app or KRRO.com. Still Metallica on the way. Kiss, also Disturbed. Don't forget, tomorrow, it's during Dave and Chuck the Freak. It's during the Rev while he's here at noon. And it's during Denzel tomorrow afternoon. And basically Monday through Friday, 8 a.m., 12 noon, 4 p.m. Listen, just after those times to hear your keyword. And when you hear that keyword, you just text it to us and you can qualify for a rock star road trip. I'm talking you and a friend sitting on the floor, standing on the floor at the Fargo Dome to see the Foo Fighters, Queens of the Stone Age. And not only that, we'll throw in dinner, hotel, and $100 thanks to our friends at Get and Go. So make sure to stay tuned.
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103.7 The Crow. Hey, it's Moose. Yeah, we got Red tonight at Biggs Bar. That's going to be awesome. Starts at 6 o'clock. Three openers for their 20th anniversary tour. You're probably thinking to yourself, you guys don't play Red. What are you talking about? Yeah, we do. Actually, we've got a new program every single Sunday morning. Today, earlier today, 6 a.m. to 9 a.m. It's called Hard Reset, and we play bands like Red and many others as well. So if you want to check that out, make sure to tune in for it next week right here on 103.7 The Crow.

0: Dave and Chuck the Freak in the morning. Everything that rocks all day. 103.7 The Crow. Come on and feel the freebies. Wait, that doesn't sound very right. Maybe I shouldn't have said that. Anyway, our friends at Blue Rock Bar and Grill and Great Shots are giving us $10 gift cards. A bunch of freebies, basically. And we're going to pass them on to you just by texting GREAT, G-R-E-A-T, to 605-334-1037. That's all you got to do is just send that text in, and hopefully you'll get a couple of $10 gift cards from Blue Rock Bar and Grill and Great Shots right here through the Crow. Still, we got Sleep Theory's latest. Words are worthless on the way. We'll do Stained, and I got a hankering for some Blur.
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8: From the Kelloland Live Doppler Storm Center.
9: Some scattered showers, maybe the occasional thunderstorm for the first part of your day. We'll get a small break, then another round of thunderstorms later in the day. Some of those storms later on could become strong to severe, so stay weather aware. Beyond that, we're breezy with a high around 80. 57 for your low tonight, partly cloudy with a few thunderstorms maybe before midnight. Then a mix of sun and clouds on Monday with a high of 83. From the Storm Center at Kelloland TV, I'm meteorologist Adam Rowe.
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Everything that rocks.

Hawk fans, good afternoon. Good Sunday to you. Average Joe hanging out with you here today. Hope you're having a great weekend so far. I've got some Papa Roach coming up after Aerosmith. It's 103.7 The Crow.

0: Even If It Kills Me, Papa Roach on 103.7 The Crow. Very cool show coming up tonight at Biggs Bar. Red is going to be here. You might remember, man, we played the crap out of their song, Breathe Into Me, back in like 2006. And yes, I was here at The Crow in 2006. Congratulations to Sam Van Noort, Chelsea Pulford, Wade Bentz, Corey Taylor, and Caitlin Blaze. They all won tickets to our Crow Facebook page. So should be a good time tonight at a Biggs Bar. I've got Seether up next, Blind Melon, some Evanescence, Fuel, Tom Petty, and Korn coming up on The Crow.
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Hammer's in my hands. It's Fuel on 103.7 The Crow. That new one from Evanescence called Who Will You Follow on before that. I've got some Korn after Tom Petty. 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

0: 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And speaking of freaks, let's get weird. 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I've got some Rise Against coming up next, Bon Jovi, Five Finger Death Punch, also Linkin Park, Offspring, some Motley Crue. It's all next on The Crow.
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4: Look at a small break in the action through the afternoon, calling it partly cloudy overall, but another round of showers and thunderstorms is possible later in the day. Some of those storms may be strong to severe with a high of 80 and a breezy southeast wind. A few more thunderstorms may be before midnight, otherwise partly cloudy tonight with a low of 57, and a mix of sun and clouds on Monday with a high of 83 and a tolerable west wind. From the Storm Center at Kelloland TV, I'm meteorologist Adam Rudd.
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0: Same old situation. Motley Crue on 103.7 The Crow. And we've been in this situation before. Twice before. We are looking for a fresh set of qualifiers starting on Monday for that third Foo Fighters road trip to Fargo that we are giving away. You can qualify at 8, noon, and 4 weekdays, or go catch up with Ace on the Crow Prize Patrol. You can qualify with him Tuesday and Thursday afternoons. I've got some Architects up next. It's a new tune called Broken Mirror. Queen, Chevelle, Falling in Reverse, plus some Bush and Green Day coming up on The Crow.
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Falling in reverse, it's Bad Guy on 103.7 The Crow. I've got Green Day after Bush, it's Everything's Zen on 103.7 The Crow.

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0: on 103.7 The Crow. And you can sleep through the month of September just as long as you don't sleep through June, because we got way too much going on. Very cool show coming up at Biggs Bar on June 11th. Saving Abel going to be in town, and you can win a pair of tickets. 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I have a recent tune from 3 Days Grace up next. It's called Don't Want to Go Home Tonight. AC/DC, I've got Everclear, Ice Nine Kills with a new one, Tool, and some Def Leppard coming up on The Crow.
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6: We'll keep an eye out for another round of showers and thunderstorms that will try to develop later in the day. Some of those storms may be strong to severe. Beyond that, we're partly cloudy and breezy with a high around 80 southeast wind around 20 miles per hour. A few more thunderstorms may be before midnight, otherwise partly cloudy tonight with a low of 57. And a tolerable west wind on Monday, partly cloudy with a high of 83. From the Storm Center, I'm meteorologist Adam Rook.
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Jack in Sioux Falls said this on Open Table. 103.7 The Crow has tasty licks, and I leave full every time. Thanks, Jack. Remember to tip your waiter.

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It's a new one from Ice Nine Kills featuring McKenna Grace, who is in that Scream 7 movie. The song's from the soundtrack. It's called Twisting the Knife on 103.7 The Crow. Well, happy Sunday, rock fans. Hope you're having a great weekend so far. My name's Average Joe. Got some Def Leppard coming up. After Tool from Undertow, it's Sober on 103.7 The Crow.

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0: Love Bites. It's Def Leppard on 103.7 The Crow. I've got some Van Halen coming up here in a bit. Former Van Halen frontman David Lee Roth. He's going to be at the Washington Pavilion in a few weeks, June 15th. Chuck Warren, Trish Stecker, Jim Myers, and Bo Freeman, they're going to be there too because they won tickets before they even went on sale. I've got some Three Doors Down coming up next too. Some Black Label Society, new tune called Name and Blood. Filter, GNR, and some Limp Bizkit all next.
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Zach Wilde's Black Label Society. That one's new. It's called Name in Blood on 103.7 The Crow. Got some Van Halen coming up next. David Lee Roth, he's at the Washington Pavilion on June 15th. Got some Guns N' Roses coming up, too. Plus some Limp Bizkit, gonna break some stuff. All after Filter, it's Hey Man, Nice Shot on 103.7 The Crow.

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0: Break Stuff. It's Limp Bizkit on 103.7 The Crow. Very cool show coming up tonight at Big's Bar. Red is going to be here. I remember we used to play the crap out of their song, Breathing to Me, back in 2006. Yes, I was here at The Crow in 2006. Congratulations to Sam Van Oort, Wade Bentz, Chelsea Pulford, Corey Taylor, and Caitlin Blaze. They all won some tickets to our Crow Facebook page. Should be a good time at the Red show tonight at Big's Bar. I've got some Shinedown standing by, the new tune called Searchlight, Stone Temple Pilots, Papa Roach coming up, also Tom Petty, Linkin Park, and some Eva Under Fire all coming up on The Crow.
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6: We'll get a small break in the action through the afternoon, calling it partly cloudy overall, but another round of showers and thunderstorms is possible later in the day. Some of the storms may be strong to severe with a high of 80 and a breezy southeast wind. A few more thunderstorms may be before midnight, otherwise partly cloudy tonight with a low of 57, in the midst of sun and clouds on Monday with a high of 83 and a tolerable west wind. From the Storm Center at Kelloland TV, I'm meteorologist Adam Rudd.
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Tom Petty, Free Falling. Like the Chicago Cubs in the National League Central standings last week. Man, 10-game losing streak. The Cubbies have had two 10-game winning streaks and a 10-game losing streak this year. It's been brutal. And it's not even June. Till tomorrow. Hope you're enjoying your weekend so far, rock fans. Happy Sunday. I'm Average Joe. Eva Under Fire with a new one after Linkin Park. It's Crawling on 103.7 The Crow.

0: It is new Eva Under Fire with In This Moment's Maria Brink. It's called Villainous on 103.7 The Crow. Well, starting tomorrow, we're looking for a fresh set of qualifiers for our third Foo Fighters road trip that we are giving away. You can qualify at 8 a.m., noon, and 4 p.m. You can also track down Ace on the Crow Prize Patrol. He's out and about on Tuesday and Thursday afternoons. Qualify with Ace while he's out with the Crow Prize Patrol Mobile. I've got some Harvey Danger coming up next. Music from Dio, Pierce the Veil with a new tune, Stone Sour, Nirvana, and some AC/DC all next.
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0: ACDC with your salute this afternoon on 103.7 The Crow. We've got a very cool show coming up on June 11th at Biggs Bar. Saving Abel is going to be in town, and you can win a pair of tickets. 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I have Sublime kicking off a bunch in a row next. A new one from the Pretty Reckless called When I Wake Up. Also Seether, Green Day, Queen, and some Deftones. All next on The Crow.
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8: From the Kelloland Live Doppler Storm Center.
9: We'll keep an eye out for another round of showers and thunderstorms that will try to develop later in the day. Some of those storms may be strong to severe. Beyond that, we're partly cloudy and breezy with a high around 80 southeast wind around 20 miles per hour. A few more thunderstorms may be before midnight, otherwise partly cloudy tonight with a low of 57, and a tolerable west wind on Monday, partly cloudy with a high of 83. From the Storm Center, I'm meteorologist Adam Rook.
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the sleigh. I'm counting sheep but running out. As time ticks by, still I try.

Hey, rock fans, good afternoon. Good Sunday to you. Hope you're having a good weekend so far. My name's Average Joe. I have the newest one from Deftones after Queen. It's 103.7 The Crow.

0: Infinite Source. It is Deftones on 103.7 The Crow. Very cool show coming up tonight at Biggs Bar. Red is going to be here. You might remember, man, we played the crap out of their song Breathe Into Me back in like 2006. And yes, I was at The Crow in 2006. Congratulations to Sam Van Ort, Chelsea Pulford, Wade Bentz, Corey Taylor, and Caitlin Blaze. They all won some tickets to our Crow Facebook page. Going to be a great time out at the show tonight at Biggs Bar. Got some POD coming up. Red Hot Chili Peppers, Shine Down with their new one, Safe and Sound. Also Breaking Benjamin, Ozzy, and some Eve 6, all next.
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Or you can qualify with Ace. He's out on the Crow Prize Patrol every Tuesday and Thursday afternoon. 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I've got some Eve

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0: 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It's that simple. I've got some Godsmack to kick off a bunch in a row next. Led Zeppelin's coming up. A cool new tune from The Warning. It's called Kerosene. Also some System, Collective Soul, and Nirvana all coming up on The Crow.
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1: From the Kelloland Live Doppler Storm Center.
13: Partly cloudy skies will carry us through the rest of the night. Maybe an isolated sprinkle or two around the midnight hour. As we go into Monday, we'll have partly cloudy skies and a high of 83 with a northwest wind at 10 to 15 miles per hour. Partly cloudy on Tuesday, breezy with a high of 80, south winds at 15 to 25 miles per hour. Then thunderstorm chances to turn on Wednesday with a high of 83. From the Storm Center at Kelloland TV, I'm meteorologist Adam Rook.
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No frills, but the towels were really nice. Thanks, Donnie from TripAdvisors. What were you doing in our bathroom?

It is System of a Down off their best album, I think, Toxicity. Hey, rock fans, I'm Average Joe. Hope you're having a great weekend so far. I have Nirvana standing by after Collective Soul. 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

0: What a girl. It's Nirvana on 103.7 The Crow. Saving Abel is going to be at Biggs Bar on June 11th, and you can win a pair of tickets. All you have to do is text the word Biggs to 605-334-1037 for your chance to win. I have some new sleep theory up next. AC/DC coming up, Queens of the Stone Age, plus some 3 Days Grace, Live, and Metallica all next.
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Warning for southwestern McCook County in southeastern South Dakota. Southeastern Hanson County in southeastern South Dakota until 6 p.m. At 5:29 p.m., a severe thunderstorm was located over Emory, or 20 miles southeast of Mitchell, moving north at 20 miles an hour. Hazard, 60 miles an hour wind gusts and quarter-size hail. Source, radar indicated. Impact, hail damage to vehicles is expected. Expect wind damage to roofs, siding, and trees. This severe thunderstorm will be near Spencer in McCook County and Farmer around 5:35 p.m. For your protection, move to an interior room on the lowest floor of a building. To report severe weather, contact your nearest law enforcement agency. They will send a report to the National Weather Service office in Sioux Falls. Repeating, a severe thunderstorm warning has been issued until 6 p.m. for the following counties in South Dakota, McCook, and

0: 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It's I Disappear on 103.7 The Crow. Back in my college days, we used to watch that Mission Impossible 2 movie probably 2 to 3 times a week. We thought it was so awesome. I went back to watch it within the last year. And oh my gosh, that movie starts so slow. Movies these days, they just get rolling like right away. Well, coming up here on 6 o'clock, Ace is going to get it rolling. He's here all evening long before I go. From Ashes to New, it's their new one, Drag Me, up next. I've got Motley Crue, some Kenny Wayne Shepherd, also Evanescence, and Ace. He's up next on 103.7 The Crow.
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5: From the Kelloland Live Doppler Storm Center.
6: Scattered showers and a couple thunderstorms as we go through the evening and into the night. A few of those storms may be strong to severe with a low of 57 and a southeast wind at 15 miles per hour. A mix of sun and clouds for Monday and Tuesday. Monday a high of 83 with a northwest wind in place. A breezy Tuesday a high of 80 with a south wind of 15 to 25 miles per hour. From the Storm Center, I'm meteorologist Adam Rudd.
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The National Weather Service in Sioux Falls has issued a severe thunderstorm warning for southwestern Lake County in east-central South Dakota, southeastern Minor County in east-central South Dakota, western McCook County in southeastern South Dakota, eastern Hanson County in southeastern South Dakota, until 6:45 p.m. At 5:56 p.m., a severe thunderstorm was located near Emery, or 20 miles west of Lake Vermilion State Recreation Area, moving northeast at 30 miles an hour. Hazard, 60 miles an hour wind gusts and quarter-size hail. Source, radar indicated. Impact, hail damage to vehicles is expected. Expect wind damage to roofs, siding, and trees. This severe thunderstorm will be near Salem and Spencer in McCook County around 6 p.m. Carnova around 6:15 p.m. Remain alert for a possible tornado. Tornadoes can develop quickly from severe thunderstorms. If you spot a tornado, go at once into the basement or small central room in a sturdy structure. For your protection, move to an interior room on the lowest floor of a building. To report severe weather, contact your nearest law enforcement agency. They will send a report to the National Weather Service office in Sioux Falls. Torrential rainfall is occurring with this storm and may lead to flash flooding. Do not drive your vehicle through flooded roadways. Repeating, a severe thunderstorm warning has been issued until 6:45 p.m. for the following counties in South Dakota, Lake, McCook, Hanson, and

The National Weather Service in Sioux Falls has issued a tornado warning for southwestern McCook County in southeastern South Dakota until 6:45 p.m. At 6:06 p.m., a severe thunderstorm capable of producing a tornado was located over Bridgewater, or 16 miles west of Lake Vermilion State Recreation Area, moving northeast at 15 miles an hour. Hazard, tornado and quarter-size hail. Source, radar-indicated rotation. Impact, flying debris will be dangerous to those caught without shelter. Mobile homes will be damaged or destroyed. Damage to roofs, windows, and vehicles will occur. Tree damage is likely. This tornadic thunderstorm will remain over mainly rural areas of southwestern McCook County. Take cover now. Move to a basement or an interior room on the lowest floor of a sturdy building. Avoid windows. If you are outdoors, in a mobile home, or in a vehicle, move to the closest substantial shelter and protect yourself from flying debris. Torrential rainfall is occurring with this storm, and may lead to flash flooding. Do not drive your vehicle through flooded roadways. Repeating, a tornado warning has been issued until 6:45 p.m. for the following county, McCook, South

No, Dave and Chuck the Freak haven't been convicted of disorderly conduct yet. Check them out before we have to bail them out. 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

Green Day on the Sioux Empire's Rock Station, 103.7 The Crow. And if you're on your way there, or if you're already there, enjoy yourself tonight at Biggs for Red. There's three openers, so it's getting started right about now. And by the time you get there, Red might be on stage. So make sure you're hurrying up and get on over there and check out Red. It's going to be one incredible concert. If you haven't heard about it, go see Red tonight at Biggs Bar. That's over on 12th. Latest, a new rock here for you from Atreyu, All For You on The Crow. I did it!

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Weezer on the Sue and Pirates Rock Station 103.7 The Crow, and we will know tomorrow who is taking Rockstar Road Trip number 2. And then it starts all over again. Rockstar Road Trip number 3 is on the way. 8 a.m., noon, and 4 o'clock. 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Disturbed on The Crow. Oh, wow.

The National Weather Service in Sioux Falls has issued a severe thunderstorm warning for Central McCook County in southeastern South Dakota until 7:15 p.m. At 6:34 p.m., a severe thunderstorm was located near Salem, or 12 miles west of Lake Vermilion State Recreation Area, moving northeast at 15 miles an hour. Hazard, 60 miles an hour wind gusts and quarter-size hail. Source, radar indicated. Impact, hail damage to vehicles is expected. Expect wind damage to roofs, siding, and trees. This severe thunderstorm will be near Salem and Canastota around 6:40 p.m. Lake Vermilion State Recreation Area around 7 p.m. For your protection, move to an interior room on the lowest floor of a building. To report severe weather, contact your nearest law enforcement agency. They will send a report to the National Weather Service office in Sioux Falls. Torrential rainfall is occurring with this storm and may lead to flash flooding. Do not drive your vehicle through flooded roadways. Repeating, a severe thunderstorm warning has been issued until 7:15 p.m. for the following county, McCook, South Dakota.

Ah!

0: Papa Roach on the Sue and Pirates Rock Station, 103.7 The Crow. 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It's happened a couple times already, so get in on it. It's real easy. On the way, Marcy Playground and Shinedown. Then after 7 bells, Aerosmith on The Crow.
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8: We'll run the risk for some scattered showers and thunderstorms as we head into the night. A few of those storms may be strong to severe, so be sure to stay weather aware. Beyond that, we're partly to mostly cloudy with a low of 57 and a light 70s breeze. Then we will turn to the northwest on Monday, partly cloudy with a high of 83. Then a southerly wind returns on Tuesday, partly cloudy at a high of 80. From the Storm Center at Kelloland TV, I'm meteorologist Adam Moran.
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Not nearly enough Phil Collins. 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